feeling hot. Get me some champagne. Let's make it pop. We need no music. We need romance. Everybody all the way. From Mexico to Amsterdam. From the East to

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1: 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I hope you're all great there. And to Dynamo Kiev, good luck.
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4: 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This is Ricky Martin sending all my love to everyone in Ukraine.
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